0: 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Good morning, everyone. Let's welcome Henri Noël Pierre-Louis here for the English News Flash. Good morning, Henri Noël.
1: Good morning, Christelle. Good morning, ladies and gentlemen, and thanks for listening to NBC Rodrigues FM. It's 10 AM and it's time for the news. And as usual, we start this news bulletin with local news. The 2026 World Cup kicks off this Thursday, 11th of June 2026. The historic opening ceremony and opening match will take place in will pit Mexico against South Africa as from 11 p.m. tonight. It will be played at the Estadio Azteca in Mexico City. The Mauritius Broadcasting Corporation has secured free-to-air broadcast rights for 34 of the 104 matches scheduled for the tournament. This package includes the opening ceremony, the closing ceremony, several matches, as well as the final. These matches will be broadcasted on NBC Sports 11. For fans wishing to follow the entire competition, a digital option will also be available. All matches will be accessible via the NBC Play application, a streaming platform developed by the NBC. Access to this service will require a subscription fee of ₹300. The Ministry of Commerce and Consumer Protection has announced new regulations aimed at preventing the misuse, repackaging and illegal export of state-subsidized products. These measures have been introduced to ensure that products benefiting from government subsidies are used solely for local consumption and reach the households that need them. These products include flour, ration rice, cooking gas, as well as other items benefiting from state financial support under the Price Stabilization Fund. Offenders will face severe penalties, including a fixed fine of ₹25,000 for export without a permit and fines of up to ₹100,000, as well as prison terms of up to 3 years. A basic training course on different handicraft techniques is currently held at the Gender Resource and Wellness Center in Malabar. The first group of around 20 participants is benefiting from the collaboration between the Academy of Design and Innovation and the Commission for Handicraft. The aim is to encourage innovation and creativity among artisans on the island. This initiative also forms part of the World Handicraft Day observed on the 10th of June. And then a roundtable discussion was held yesterday afternoon at Cotton Bay Resort and Spa, organized at the initiative of the Office of the Ombudsperson for Children. The event forms part of a mission currently being carried out in the island by a delegation from that office. The objective was to discuss issues surrounding children's well-being, the various challenges involved, and to consult stakeholders on the collective strategies that can be put in place. On that occasion, the Ombudsperson for Children, Anita Goura, also submitted the 2024-2025 annual report. In Mauritius, in an article published by the British newspaper,

But if you want some advice, you gotta listen to me. Get a hold of your life, and you can have a new dream. Forget the ups and the downs, there's a new game in town. For every turn in the road, there's a new way to go.

good shit, good shit, good shit, good shit, good shit, good shit, good shit, good shit.

Ladies and gentlemen, the moment has arrived. The time has come. That very special moment in every jazz festival. That very special moment in every jazz concert around the world. The moment you've all been waiting for. It's time for the Bob Dylan song. Close your eyes, close the door. You don't have to worry.